0: That is cute, Aaron Sheer. But right now, I've got to go. But before I do, let me tell you again, I love you. I love you with all my heart. And I thank God for every one of you. Keep listening to this radio station because we've got some great programming coming on right after this. But until the next edition of the new Donnie McClurkin Show, walk in the favor of God.
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1: 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Yeah, believe. 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Kim Harper Johnson with you. Happy Sunday. Yay. Got Yolanda Adams. Yeah.

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1: My times, your times are in the Lord's hands. No man will be able to pluck us out of his hands. Amen. To God be the glory. Thanks so much for listening in on this happy Sunday.
2: Hey, Kim.
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2: 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And I thank you for your words of encouragement and your Bible scriptures that you give out every afternoon. And my name is Doreen, and I'm calling for Virginia. Keep up the great work. Thank you. Bye.
1: Bye. Thank you, Miss Doreen from Virginia. 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

I've been hurting the church. As I attempt to do God's work by people who call themselves saints.

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1: God has done wonderful, marvelous things for us, and we are glad about it. Blessings and miracles. From the miracle worker, talking about Jesus. Kim Harper Johnson with you, keeping you company. Yeah, that's me. And it is a pleasure. I got Evelyn Turrentine-Agee for you. Yeah, work it out.
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1: Even though we may walk through the valley of the shadow of death, we don't have to fear any evil. For God is with us, no matter the test. Yes, you will have a testimony. Kim Harper Johnson with you. Here's a great one by Canton Jones. Loving it. It's new. Praise on, go.

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2: Welcome back to Community Heartbeat. I'm joined today by Commissioner of Agriculture and Commerce, Andy Gibson. Commissioner, welcome. Got a big event coming up soon. And of course, I'm talking about the State Fair. And we're going to give you all the details a little bit later on. First, though, let's start out by talking about something else. A column that you wrote a few months ago about the wave of data center projects that we're seeing in Mississippi. And you're concerned about the investment risks and the possibility that there could be some sort of artificial intelligence bubble about to burst. If that happens, what would be the impact on Mississippi, do you think?
8: Well, Randy, thank you for having me. And I do have some concerns about these data centers in terms of the financial risk that some of them present. Not all of them are the same. I mean, each data center, each company that is building a data center is different. It is standing on its own merits, and I understand that. But there's been a sense of growing concern in the stock market lately, at least, that perhaps there are too many of these companies getting involved and building too much too fast. And you've seen some of that effect in the stock market lately. I'm reminded of the dot-com bubble and bust that we had in the late 90s and early 2000s when you had every company, under God's good sky that was getting in the internet business. And then at the end of the day, when the bubble burst, there was only four or five left standing. So I think as a state and as the people of Mississippi, we need to be making sure that these companies are on good financial footing. What I'm going to be doing, and the only thing I can do at this point, is as a member of the DEQ, the Department of Environmental Quality Board, I can require these companies to submit their financial information. Questions that need to be answered, like, how many customers do you have that are going to be consuming your data? Do you have a customer base, or is this some speculative project that you are building here? And I think that the risk is that if we don't ask those questions and get those answers on the front end, the risk is we'll find out too late and we may be left holding the bag. And I don't want that to happen to Mississippi or to any community in this state. So I think it's just simply a matter of doing our due diligence and making sure that these companies are solid, that they have a good business plan. Obviously, those that have been around a while and are well established, that is proven track record. But I think there are a lot of companies that I've seen that are getting involved that are just building on, you know, betting on the come, so to speak. What is to come down the road? I think we have to distinguish between those two.
2: You've also expressed a concern shared by some folks who live in the areas where these data centers are being built about the amount of secrecy that has surrounded these projects. Of course, local leaders often say that's just the way these big investments are. That's the way they have to be handled.
8: Yeah, there has been a lot of secrecy about these projects, and it's something that we have to be able to break through. This secrecy is not good for anybody. It's obviously not good for the public who wants to understand what's happening, but I think the secrecy is what has contributed to the great public souring on these data centers, not only here in Mississippi, but across the country. So the answer to that is to get facts. I'm a big believer in getting facts. Facts on the record, like where are you getting your water from? How much is it going to cost our ratepayers? Where are you getting your electricity from? How are you paying for it to make sure consumers are not subsidizing the cost of this electric rate that is being utilized? And the only way that I have to get answers is to require that at the DEQ level. I'm one of several members of the DEQ permit board. That is the last step in the process. Most of these deals are being done at the local level, as they should be. But when they come to the DEQ, I'm going to be asking and getting those answers on issues such as water usage, such as electrical usage, and getting the facts on the record instead of hiding them, I think, is the best way to move forward on all these projects. And I believe that the companies are starting to realize that. So I look forward to getting those facts and to making sure that people have them in their local communities as well.
2: Let's move on to something that hits most Mississippians close to home, a trip to the grocery store. And with the increase in food prices, you've been suggesting that folks should really take advantage of their local farmers markets to help save on their food bills because they wouldn't have to pay sales tax in most cases.
8: That's correct. We have been really pushing farmers markets this year, not only to support our farmers, but to support our consumers. And I'm proud, Randy, that this year we have an all-time record number of farmers markets in Mississippi. We have 82 counties, and this year we have 74. So we're really proud of that number, and we may be adding some more here in the next year. But when you buy direct from a farmer's market, most people don't realize when you buy direct from a farmer at a farmer's market, you're going to pay 0% sales tax. So I know there was a big push to reduce the grocery tax to 5%, but you're going to save that 5% in total if you buy direct at the farmer's markets. Now, farmer's market season is entering the fall phase, and you got a lot of new fall crops that are coming in, like peanuts and sweet potatoes and even pecans. So not only are you going to get a better deal, you're going to get healthier, fresher food. You're going to have a lot of great variety that you might not see at a typical grocery store. Everybody understands the big issue right now is affordability, so you can save a full 5% off your grocery bill if you'll just shop at a local farmer's market.
2: Some folks may be lucky enough to have a farmer's market right down the road from them, but some folks may be some distance away. Your department's website, though, has a link to help people find those farmer's markets.
8: That's right. That's msfarmersmarket.com. It's a big list, a long list, but you can find the full list at msfarmersmarket.com on our website, and you can find one near you. And not only that, you can buy, in a lot of cases, direct from the farmer, from their farm, even when the farmer's market may not be up and running. So check it out and support our farmers and support your family and save some money in the process.
2: Talking about the impact of high food prices on consumers, but let's look at it from the farmer's point of view. All these things are happening now. The high diesel prices in Mississippi, higher than they've ever been before. Farmers are under some strain right now with the economy and the various issues we're having.
8: Yeah, the high oil prices are devastating to our farmers and to our loggers and to our truckers and everyone who's hauling a product, which is everything we buy. I mean, it is the prices that we're seeing at the pump are absolutely unsustainable. We've got to have some relief. I know that the war in Iran is driving a lot of this, the Strait of Hormuz has been blocked up, but I listened to the president yesterday, and I appreciated what he said about bringing this war to an end one way or another. And that's my message, is we have to end this war, we have to win this war, and get fuel prices back down again. Because if we don't, very soon, farmers who are now paying double the cost to harvest a crop, you know, that's

0: theme, and really this entire state fair is going to be geared toward honoring our veterans who have fought for our freedom, defended our freedom, and we can continue to let freedom ring because of the investments that they made and the sacrifice. So each day we'll be honoring our veterans at the state fair, October 8th through the 18th. We've developed a new product called the Brisket Biscuit. Everybody knows about our biscuit booth, but we're putting some Mississippi Beef Council brisket between the two halves of a biscuit, and we're going to give one of those to every veteran who comes to the state fair as a way to say thank you, the least we can do. And of course, those will be available during biscuit booth hours. But we invite everybody to come out. We do have a lot of new acts, a lot of new shows. We've got Flo Rida that'll be in concert, a big nationwide act that's going to be here in concert October 15th. We've got a new high dive show, a new circus, Fetching Fish that's coming back, a chainsaw carving, and your favorites such as the pig races, petting zoo, and the Taste of the Dixie National Rodeo, daily rodeo shows here. And I got a big treat, Randy, for everybody who's listening. So if you were not able to make it to the America 250 Great American State Fair, we're going to have that exhibit, Mississippi's exhibit, inside the trademark, the entirety of our Mississippi State Fair. You can see it. You can experience all the highlights of everybody who came to the National Mall, and you can get a picture made with Elvis Presley and B.B. King and Jimmy Rogers, for that matter. So plan to come by the trademark when you come to the State Fair and be proud to be an American and proud to be a Mississippian.
1: And you talk about the new acts that come to the fair from time to time. Kind of wondering, how do those come about? Do these performers and others come to you from time to time and say, hey, we'd like to be part of the Mississippi State Fair, and, you know, this is what we do? Or do you have people that travel around the country and look at other fairs and what they've got and say, hey, we need that in Mississippi?
0: Well, it's really a combination. We're part of a national group of all the state fairs, and we watch what other fairs are doing, what worked, what didn't work. And so we see all the different acts that folks have. And sometimes we actually just take it on ourselves to say, for example, hey, that chainsaw carving was an awesome thing to see. So we reached out to them and got them booked here as a new act. Chainsaw carving, I think that's something that everybody would enjoy, whether you've worked with a chainsaw all your life or you've never even cranked one up. It's some amazing work that they do, and it's something that brings a new experience to the state fair and memories that children are going to have all their lifetime. And then the high dive show, we have a Flying Fools high dive show that reached out and wanted to come. So yeah, they're going to be here with three shows every day, and all these acts are free with your basic fair admission. And so it's a combination of our folks who are seeing it or experiencing it, and then those who will reach out and want to come to the state fair.
1: Again, the dates of the fair this year, October 8th through the 18th. It is good to point out here this will be an 11-day fair this year instead of the 12 days that we've had over the last few years when we had that extra Monday.
0: That's right. Columbus Day falls within the normal 11 days, so we don't have that extra Monday, but we still have Columbus Day. It's just in the middle of the fair. And I want to remind people, Randy, you can save money. You can go ahead and get your tickets now. If you get them before the fair begins, October 8th, get them on October 7th online, msstatefair.com, you're going to save $2 per ticket. Now, we don't charge for parking anymore. It's just per person, so you can come to the fair and get all these free acts plus the biscuit booth and all the great value of the state fair for $8 a person if you'll buy your tickets before October 8th. And then we've launched a new three-day pass. We call it the Patriot Pass this year for $20. So that's $20 a person. If you really love the state fair, you want to come three days, you can get one for $20 and save money that way too. So get your tickets now, October 8th through the 18th, and I'll see y'all at the biscuit booth, if not before.
1: Yeah, you mentioned those brisket biscuits for folks who aren't veterans and get one free. I think they are available for sale, aren't they, somewhere else on the Midway?
0: Yes, they're going to be available for purchase at the Mississippi Beef Council. We partnered with our Mississippi Cattlemen's Association, the Beef Council. They wanted to work with us to honor our veterans, so we've created this new brisket biscuit, never before at the state fair. If you're a veteran or active duty military, you're going to get one free during biscuit booth hours. That's 4 to 9 every weekday and 10 a.m. to 9 p.m. every weekend. And if you are just

0: a member of the public and you want to sample a brisket biscuit for the first time, just go to the Beef Barn like you always do, and they'll have them for sale there. And we appreciate our partnership with the Beef Council, and I can't wait to try my first brisket biscuit myself.
1: You start with a full day on that Thursday, the 8th, and, you know, folks might remember there was a time when we sort of had a half day on that Wednesday. You just found out that really kind of was not very effective in terms of getting folks out. You only had a few hours of a fair to do it. It's better just to start clean on Thursday and have a whole day.
0: We do, and Wednesday night, prayer meeting night, so a lot of folks were at church and so forth, and so we start on Thursday now, and I do want to remind everybody, if you come during the lunch hour at the State Fair, it is absolutely free. It's free admission during lunch. So come on down, enjoy a fair lunch. We have some of the biggest crowds that we have during the State Fair during weekday lunches, and it's become a real family favorite, so you can come, no admission during lunch, and you can stay, and you don't have to pay when the admission starts being charged. You can stay all afternoon. So I encourage people to do that, and you're going to find a safe and a clean fair experience when you come to the Mississippi State Fair.
1: Yeah, you've said before that the State Fair, with all the security enhancements that have been put in place in recent years, that the State Fair is one of the safest places in Mississippi.
0: It is. It absolutely is. We have now, of course, not only a statewide law enforcement task force that's working out here, everyone from the highway patrol to even the wildlife department has folks here. We have a lot of great local county and municipal officers here as well. But we have put in place a curfew. So for young people, juveniles, after hours on the fair, they'd be accompanied by an adult. And that's helped us a lot. It's helped keep children without supervision safe, and it's helped keep all of our fairgoers safe. And so we want young people to come, but if you come after, I believe it's 9 o'clock, you're going to need to have adult supervision with you on the state fairgrounds during that time. And in the meanwhile, we encourage all families. We want this to be a family event with everybody welcome. So come on out and enjoy the state fair.
1: And you've done a lot to help ensure that the Midway is a safe place by having limited access that people have to go through to get on the Midway.
0: Correct. There's a set number of entry points. So everyone inside the fair is going to be a person who's gone through those entry points. We invite everybody to come, and we've seen a great, the last 2 years, a very safe fair. We didn't have any incidents at all last year. And so we expect the same this year. Come on out, enjoy the fun. I'm going to be there every day with my family. And if I didn't think it was safe, I wouldn't be there. So I encourage everybody to come out and have a good time. You're going to thank our law enforcement when you come. We'll even have the National Guard out here. They'll be doing recruiting exercises. And we're going to have some great things. A fireworks show to kick off on October the 8th. Last year we had a fireworks show at the end of the fair. We're going to kick it off this year for America 250 on opening night. And then a military parade on that first Saturday, October 10th. Just a lot of great things to come out and enjoy making memories with your family.
1: Commissioner, you're trying to make it easier for school kids from across the state to attend the fair. Of course, a lot of folks have heard that we have a new school attendance law now, which tightens the number of days that students can miss before they face some consequences. But you've taken a step toward making a visit to the fair an excused absence?
0: Yeah, for our young people who are involved in agricultural events, this is an educational agricultural event the state fair is. And this is not anything new. It's something we've been doing for a long time, as long as I've been commissioner. We've given letters to parents so they can get their children a pass to come. You know, they're going to learn about agriculture here. They're going to learn about 4-H and FFA, and a lot of our 4-H and FFA kids are here, actually, with the livestock shows anyway. And then we have an educational trademark where people are going to learn where their food actually comes from. We've tried to really be intentional about bringing agriculture back to the state fair. We'll have the Beekeepers Association here giving educational demonstrations. And of course, Mississippi State Extension is setting up booths and exhibits for education. So I encourage parents to take a look at that, and we would love to have you come on out. I encourage school groups to come. Bring your entire class out here to to learn about agriculture and farm life and where our food comes from and why it's so important we support our farmers. So yes, indeed, I think everybody can agree. Our children today need to know where their food comes from. It wasn't just created in a grocery store. It began on a farm somewhere.
1: Remind us again about your advance tickets.
0: 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And you can get a per-person ticket for $8. If you want a three-day pass, you can get one for $20, the Patriot Pass. And tickets at the gate October 8th through 18th are $10 per person, no fee for parking. So it's easier and affordable. Come on out. You get a lot of free value for that, including the rodeo, the biscuit booth, and a whole lot more, all these great acts, including chainsaw, high dive show, circus. Come out and enjoy the fun. We'll see you at the State Fair.
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0: Thank you for having me, Randy. Appreciate it.
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1: 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Mississippi's Commissioner of Agriculture, Andy Gibson, my guest today on Community Heartbeat. 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
1: And once again, it's on. Ed Long is back with you. We are here in the sanctuary. Hope your weekend was great. Mine was very good. Very good weekend. Very restful weekend. Yeah. So we're back together doing this thing. We got the great gospel music back to back. Ty Tribbett's Holy You in a minute. Right now, Chicago Mass. My soul says yes to the Lord.
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1: There it is, Ty Tribbett's Holy You. Ed Long is here. We're playing your favorite songs. We got Ricky Dillard coming up for you in a minute. Also, CeCe Winans' Alabaster Box. Also, Billy Rivers and the Angelic Voices of Faith. They're coming up, too, with Never Leave You. So you got to hold on with me, all right? All right, so if you're celebrating your birthday, first of all, let me be the first to say happy birthday to you. You're celebrating along with comedian Joe Torre, also actress Renee Watson Johnson, and also singer Ben E. King, all celebrating birthdays today. Happy birthday to you and everyone right here. Thanks for listening to Ed Long.
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1: You know, if you think about it, everything is going up. Prices for food, you know, gasoline, and, you know, clothing, everything is going up. Even Disney Plus is going up. I'll tell you more about it in a minute as we listen to Daryl Walls and PJ Morton. This is called Able at Long. It's in the Sanctuary. Even

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1: Remember the Walls Group? Well, that's Daryl Walls right there, along with PJ Morton. It is called Able. All right, Ed Long here with you. We're in the sanctuary. Byron Cage coming up for you. Hezekiah Walker. Joanne Rosario has a nice one. It's called Still on the Throne. She is back. Joanne Rosario, always been one of my favorites. So good to see her back on the scene. All right, so just letting you know that Disney Plus has a price increase, okay? So if you have the ad-free premium subscription, it'll now cost you $21.49. That's a $2 jump. And if you had the ad-supported tier, it's going up to $12.49, which is a 50-cent increase. Now, this is the fourth price increase in 4 years for Disney Plus. So be on the lookout on your bill so you won't be surprised, because you heard it right here in the sanctuary.
2: You're in the sanctuary with Ed Long.
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1: 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We'll talk about it in a little bit. All right, in a little bit. Fred Hammond's Love Never Fails on the way. Right now, Reverend Milton Brunson's Tommy's. I tried him, and I know.

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1: There he is, Fred Hammond, his latest. It is Love Never Fails. That's the truth. All right, so we got Dwayne Woods coming up for you. Bishop Larry Trotter. We'll also do Brianna Babineau. Bree Babineau is coming up for you. 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

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Hey, it's Ed Long here. You know what? We're sending love from Monticello and Macomb and everywhere in between. Thanks for getting your praise on with us and making us your number one for gospel hits.

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1: All right, we are here together. My name is Ed Long. We are in the sanctuary.
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1: There it is. Kenny Lewis right there. Kenny Lewis at One Voice. It is called God Did It. All right, we got CC Winans on the way with Pray. Yep, you got to pray just to make it today. Well, that's not how it goes, but you get it. Anyway, Tamela Mann with Hello God. That's Tamela Mann featuring Kirk Franklin, Wycliffe John. It's coming up in a little bit. Also, Jonathan Nelson coming up for you, too. All right, so I appreciate you listening. I do appreciate it. Now, listen, you can always go to the Ed Long Radio Facebook page. Drop me a line that way. I'm always looking for people to put in the spotlight for the Sanctuary Success Story and just things like that. All right, make a request. You can, anything you want to do, go on there, the Ed Long Radio Facebook page. Drop me a line. I love to hear from you.
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95.5 Hallelujah FM. That's right. You found it. The Sanctuary with yours truly, Ed Long. We are here together enjoying ourselves musically. I've got Anthony Brown and Group Therapy. Their latest called Always Be Good is coming up in a little bit. Now, experts say that your kid's backpack is too heavy. I'll tell you what I'm talking about in a minute. Right now, Kirk Franklin's Melodies from Heaven.

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1: There he is, Anthony Brown, along with Group Therapy. It's Always Be Good. Mary Mary's is on the way. Also, Melvin Williams and Lee Williams with Cool and Water. You don't want to miss that. So hold on. It's all coming up for you in a few minutes. So experts say that your kids' backpacks should be less than 15% of their body weight. So you can't put a laptop and 3 or 4 textbooks and a Stanley tumbler and all kinds of, you can't put all that in there. You can't fit everything, all right? So the backpack should be less than 15% of their body weight. If it's more than that, it's too darn heavy. Just saying, just a little reminder from your brother Ed.
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1: 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Her name is Corinne Hawthorne. 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
2: 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Her name is Corinne Hawthorne. It's called His Favorite. 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

0: 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So in a minute, I got three things you did not know 5 minutes ago. We'll talk about it in a few.
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1: PJ Morton and Mercy at Long is here. We are here in the sanctuary enjoying this great music together. There's a lot of great stuff on the way. Got a plethora of your favorites coming up, like Reed's Temple Choir, also Fred Hammond and John P. Key, They That Wait, Miranda Curtis coming up too. So hold on, all right? All right, so three things you did not know 5 minutes ago. Every time you check a text while driving, you take your eyes off the road for 4.6 seconds. Also, did you know that every year we receive about 58 billion junk mail pieces in our mailboxes? I got about a billion at my house right now. Also, did you know there's a rest stop area in Ireland called Barack Obama Plaza? There you go. Three things you did not know 5 minutes ago, but now you know.
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1: All right, so every time I get in my car, right after I pray for my journey, I put this song on. Yeah, this is my get in the car and start driving song. 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

95.5 Hallelujah FM, Jackson's inspiration station. So later this hour, we have your inspirational thought for today. It's coming up for you, I promise you, okay? Now listen, if you're always fidgeting, you just can't seem to sit still, that may be a good thing. I'll fill you in. Don't worry. I'll fill you in a minute. Todd Tribbett on the way. Right now, Yolanda Adams and

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1: Ty Tribbett right there. The song is called Holy You, one of my faves. All right, Marvin Sapp coming up still. Also, Judy Kristen McAllister. And guess what? Adia is on the way, literally. So hang on. I got more of your favorites coming up. All right, so listen, if you're a fidgeter, you're always fidgeting, well, it could be doing you some good. All right, people who spend most of the day sitting down could use a good fidget. It'll help undo some of the damage of your health by having a good fidget, okay? So fidgeting is okay. It's actually good for your health. Don't let it bother you.
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1: 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All right, it's coming up right after Zacardi Cortez does this one. It's called Working On Me.

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2: 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And we don't have to work for your approval. 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

this wonderful Monday morning, I bring you today's edition of the new Donnie McClurkin Show. Man, we are finished, literally finished, with the month of September.

Summer is past, now we're into our autumn. But with that comes some great music. With that comes some wonderful music. And we're going to play that right here on the new Donnie McClurkin Show. I'm glad to be able to play these songs for your pleasure and for God's glory. So get yourself ready. We're going into today's music with some flair. You know what we have. We've got our flashback song of the day. We've got our inspirational message. We've got music that you can live by. And it all starts right here, right now. Call somebody up and let them know it's time. Plus, I got a brand new single out. You don't want to miss that. All of this takes place right now. The new Donnie McClurkin Show is...

Oh, all right, come on. Let's start this show off with D. Hattie, about to start his residency in Las Vegas with Fred Hammond and the Clark Sisters. I can't wait. I'm going to be there. Dietrich Hatton starts.

0: That was Kenny Lewis in one voice with God Did It. And before that, you heard from Dee Hattie, Dietrich Haddon with Complete Me. Now it's time for our flashback song of the day.
1: What we're going to do right here is go back, back, back.
0: And I'm taking you back 30 years. That's right, 30 years to the year 1996. Now, in the year 1996, Life Church created the YouVersion Bible app, and it was founded in a two-car garage. Good God, Christian technology founded in a two-car garage. But I'll tell you what wasn't founded in a garage. In 1996, Whitney Houston, my sister, Whitney Houston came out with this Dottie Rambo song, I Can Go to the Rock.

0: That was Joanne Rosario with the song Still on the Throne. And before that, you heard Whitney Houston with I Can Go to the Rock. But right now, I'm going to take a break, but don't you go anywhere, because I've got some great music that you want to hear. You really do. So stick and stay. More of the new Donnie McClurkin Show to go right after this.
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2: This is Jana Kramer from Wind Down with Jana Kramer. 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
3: And for the world's best 22 dirt bike racers, only one will go home number one.

welcome back to the new Donnie McClurkin Show, coming to you on this wonderful Monday. And even though September's almost over, the music never stops. So here is Carvin Winans with God Is Still Working on Me. And

0: was Marvin Sapp with Praise Him in Advance. And before that, you heard God is Still Working on You by Carvin Winans. But now it's time for our Let Donnie Cook segment.
1: Let him cook. Let him cook now. Let him cook.
2: Let Donnie cook.
0: It's our question of the day. Now, we asked not too long ago, what was the meaning behind the name that you've given to your child or children? And we've got some responses. We also got Todd Delaney. T-Storm talked to Todd Delaney, and I'm going to let you know what he said as well.
3: It appears we have something in common where we've named all our children after our first initial.
4: That's right. That's right. It is a tradition in my home, bro. So, and I told my wife when we was dating, I said, listen, now, we ain't going to have no J's and no K's. You know what I'm saying? This is a TD household. Right. And, my dad started it in my home, and I wanted to keep that alive. He passed away. And I just think it's so much to a name, too, man. Like, a name, like, the power behind, the strength behind a good name. When you got a good name in the earth, and when God bless my name, you know, I'm proud for my kids to carry those initials and that last name. Right. So, yeah.
0: What is the meaning? What's the meaning behind the name that you gave to your child or to your children? And this is what some of you had to say.
5: Hey, good morning, Pastor Donnie. This is Dennis O'Gara. Listen, I named my daughter Abigail. I had her late in life, and I was at a point where I was feeling low and lonely, and God gave her to me as a gift. He gave me the name Abigail to give to her, David's first wife. Thank you. Be blessed. I love you, brother.
6: Pastor Donnie, my name is Tatisha Butler. I am calling out of Queens, New York. I'm calling with the, you guys were discussing the naming thing. My husband and I did the same thing. My name, as I said, is Tatisha, and my husband is Jerron. So we decided that our house would be a TD household, and our eldest daughter, we combined my name, his first name, and my middle name. So her name is T. Janique Butler, and our other children are Teresa and Jerron Jr. So it was so wonderful hearing the combination of like-minded folks who decided to keep their initials as their household name. Thank you. Have a blessed day.
7: Hello, how you doing? 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The significance behind my son's name, all of them, all my children's names, is that it speaks the promise of God over their lives, and it's a reminder of what God has done for our family and not for the lives of me and my wife. My children's names mean God gave his promise, God heard our prayers, and God gave his gift. All right, it's a reminder every time we call their name what God has done. All right, God bless you.
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0: Welcome back, everybody. Welcome back to the new Donnie McClurkin Show, playing the music of the kingdom, music for you to live by. And we're going to keep this thing going with Renee Spearman and Montel Jordan with the song, He Chose Me.
1: Thank you, God, for giving us our identity in you. We can know who we are because we know whose we are. And we don't have to work for your approval. You've called us by name.

0: That was Renee Spearman and Montel Jordan. The song he chose. But now you know what time it is. You know what time it is. It's time for our shout-outs. And for every one of you that have ever sent in a shout-out, thank you. It has absolutely been wonderful interacting with you. And for those of you that are going to do so and you want to leave your shout out for about 5 million people here who you really love and appreciate, well, give us a call at 1-888-420-7710. That's 1-888-420-7710. Leave your shout out. And remember, when you call, make sure that you leave your name, where you're calling from, who you're giving this wonderful shout out to, and make it sound something like this. Shout that thing out, y'all.
1: Hi, my name is Sheila Lamar. I'm calling from Queens, New York. I want to give a shout out to my Lord and Savior Jesus for letting me have another day to be here. And I want to give a shout out to my daughters, Felixia, Sequoia, and Zara, and all my grandchildren in Queens. Thank you. And thank you, Donnie. I listen to you, and you make my day.
2: Hi, my name is G, and I'm calling from Holly Springs, North Carolina. I would like to give a shout-out, first of all, to God for just dealing with me. Sometimes I had to sit back and think if it was a whole world full of me and what God have to deal with. Oh, my God, I just want to give a shout-out to God for being awesome, an awesome God we serve, and also to my husband for his patience and his kindness with me as well as my children. And I thank God for y'all just having this show. Y'all have a blessed day.
0: That's right. That was just a small handful of shout-outs. And I'm telling you, if you've got a shout-out that you want to leave, give us a telephone call at 1-888-420-7710. Now here's some music from Dawkins and Dawkins. It's called Come By Here.

0: share a personal note from Donnie McClurkin.
1: Hi, this is Donnie McClurkin, and I've got an inspirational message just for you. Do you realize the power in the praise that we give to God? Do you realize that praise is speaking well of God? It eulogizes God. It tells God how much we really appreciate Him. Praise expresses our heart toward God. Praise is what God is worthy of. After all, He's done so much for us. He's given us so much. He's still with us to this day despite us. And He's still working on our behalf. He's still planned our future and it's waiting on us because of Him. He's canceled our past and taken away all of the scourge. Yes, He deserves praise. So if you have any sense of gratitude, take a moment, put a praise on it. Give God praise for who He is. Thank Him for what He's done. That's my word of inspiration to you.

0: That was Tasha Cobbs Leonard with the song Put a Praise on It. You could hear Kiara Sheard in the background helping her out. That's a wonderful duet. Tasha Cobbs Leonard with Put a Praise on It. Now listen, I've got to go. But thank you for being with me today. And know this, I love you. And from my heart to yours, continue to thank God. My new single is called Lord, I Thank You. Continue to thank him for all of his blessings. And until the next edition of the new Donnie McClurkin Show, walk in the favor of God.
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Tim Rogers and the fellas kicking off a marvelous Monday Family Day edition of the party. Your early morning praise party with me, your girl, Sherry Mackey, and my special guest co-host, Mr. Dale. Right now, it sounds of blackness.

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0: It's a marvelous Monday. It's family day on the party. Your early morning praise party with me, your girl, Sherry Mackey, and I'm excited. I got my family in the studio with me on today. Y'all, this man of God needs no introduction. He really doesn't, but since he in the studio, Mr. Dale Lawrence.
1: Sherry.
0: Oh, I'm so glad to have you in the studio with me, Dale. Oh my goodness.
1: I'm here. I'm back in the city. I'm back outside. What's happening?
0: I love it, baby. The family is back together again. Don't play with it. Listen, it's a marvelous Monday. It's family day, which means we've got all kind of great things in store for the family on today. Hey, well, of course, you know, we're going to talk a little bit about Monday Night Football. Depending on the Cowboys, I'm just saying. Also, we celebrate family. We're going to go to God in prayer. We're going to celebrate your birthdays, your wedding anniversaries. We're going to get happy with your testimonies when you call 844-885-9425. And, of course, in entertainment news, we're catching up with Mr. Dale because you've got some great things in store.
1: Yeah.
0: You got new things on the horizon.
1: Sure enough.
0: Baby, listen, we're going to let Dale pray today, too. Mm-hmm. Dale's going to test your biblical knowledge with the Bible challenge question of the day. We'll take a reflection of today in African-American history. I call it Black Facts. We got today's word, your Bible experience, and hot topics. Dale is hot topics. Stop playing with it. Then we got a little Sherryism, a little wisdom we've learned along the way. What we have is a party on the radio with you in mind, with me, your girl, Sherry Mackey, and
1: Mr. Dale.
0: Don't play with it.
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0: 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Praising on a marvelous Monday, a family day on the party. Your early morning praise party with me, your girl, Sherry Mackey.
1: And Mr. Dale.
0: Mr. Dale, hanging out in the studio. Don't play with it. Of course, today is family day, but today the family watches football, Monday night football. Who's playing tonight, Dale?
1: Tonight we got them Philly Eagles playing them Chi-Town Bears. Who you got?
0: I'm going to go for the Bears. Listen, I don't want either one of them to win. I'm a Cowboys fan. But
1: somebody got to win.
0: Come on now. I got folk and friends in Chi-Town.
1: You know what? I got people in Chi-Town too, yeah, so I'm with you on the Bears.
0: I'm going with them Bears. I don't know nobody
1: in Philly, so yes, Chi-Town.
0: I know folk in Philly too, so they're going to be like, sure.
1: We got a problem.
0: But I got family in Chicago, though.
1: There
0: you
1: is.
0: There you go. So I got to go with family
1: on family day.
0: There you go.
1: Yes.
0: You know what? I like the way you brought that thing full circle to get me out of trouble. They're actually playing at Soldier Field in Chicago, 7:15 on ESPN and ABC. So y'all want to check out a little Monday night football, make sure you check out Philadelphia Eagles taking on the Chicago Bears. It's your early morning praise party. I am Sherry Mackey.
1: And I am Mr. Dale.
0: Let's open them phone lines, 844-885-9425. If you or somebody you know or love is celebrating a wedding anniversary or a birthday, 844-885-9425.
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1: Praising on a marvelous Monday, a family day on the party. 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
2: And Mr. Dale.
1: Dale, yeah, yeah, Mr. Dale, hanging out in the studio. Don't play with it. Of course, today is family day, but today the family watches football, Monday night football. Who's playing tonight, Dale?
2: Tonight we got them Philly Eagles playing them Chi-Town Bears. Who you got?
1: I'm going to go for the Bears. Listen, I don't want either one of them to win. I'm a Cowboys fan. Somebody got to win.
2: Come on now.
1: I got folk and friends in Chi-Town.
2: You know what? I got people in Chi-Town too, yeah, so I'm with you on the Bears.
1: I'm going with them Bears.
2: I don't know nobody in Philly, so yes, Chi-Town.
1: I know folk in Philly too, so they're going to be like, Sherry.
2: We got a problem.
1: But I got family in Chicago, though.
2: There it is.
1: There you go.
2: You gotta go with family on family day.
1: There you go.
2: Yes.
1: You know what? I like the way you brought that thing full circle to get me out of trouble. They're actually playing at Soldier Field in Chicago, 7:15 on ESPN and ABC. So y'all want to check out a little Monday night football, make sure you check out Philadelphia Eagles taking on the Chicago Bears. It's your early morning praise party. I am Sherry Mackey.
2: And I am Mr. Dale.
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0: Jackson's Inspiration Station, 95.5 Hallelujah FM. It's time to get happy on your early morning praise party with me, your girl, Sherry Mackey. We get excited. We get happy when you share what God has already done in your life with your testimony. 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What are you happy about?
1: I am 37, and I have a testimony how good God has been in my life, how far that he has brought me. As I look back over my life and see how he has brought me and changed me today to be the woman of God that I am today, I have nothing but praise to give the Most High God. As a young lady, I used to drink. I used to go out club, and I used to hang around with the wrong crowd. You know, just being a young lady doing things that we know we have no business doing. But my God, like they say, but God. But God has transformed me. I no longer drink. I don't go out. I'm a Sunday school teacher at Epps Church of God in Christ in Epps, Louisiana. Pastor by my amazing pastor, Pastor Edmond. I love minister to the young kids. I have a lot more things that I'm doing with other churches, being a teacher to your kids as well. So I just want to be a testimony. I'm blessed that God is using me to minister to other young kids to let them know the world is seeing that is not living. When you finally live for God and worship God, baby, this is a whole other life. You can enjoy life and peace, happiness, truth. To love, you can understand what love really is. You can love yourself more in this ministry. So I'm just really grateful.
0: Come on, Jesus. Hear from you as well. 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That's 844-885-9425. It's your early morning praise party. I am Sherry Mackey. Good morning.

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1: For Tipper Beasley, there's your requested music for Pastor Shirley Caesar and Anthony Hamilton. It's all right. It's okay. You're inside the party, your early morning praise party with me, your girl, Sherry Mackey, and Mr. Dale. So, Dale, I want you to lead us in prayer coming up in about 9 minutes. We got your birthday and anniversary show.

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1: Everybody say happy birthday, happy anniversary to everybody celebrating on this 28th day of September. I will kick things off with my cousin, Marvin Murray. Who else we got, Dale?
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0: Shalika Cox, happy birthday, Queen.
1: And that singing, showing up singing, Tina Humes, happy birthday. 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
2: This is Janice Taylor Kindly. I would like to wish Miss Mariah Harris and Miss Yanaya Phillips a happy birthday on today. Happy birthday, ladies.
3: Good morning. I want to send a very special birthday wish out to Priscilla Bradley in Chicago. This is my son's godmama. Happy birthday, Pat, from Freddie and CJ. We love you.
4: 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We would like to wish a special happy birthday to our niece, Shaniqua Wilkerson, listening in Clarksville, Tennessee. And a special happy 8th birthday to Skylar Blanton from the entire Hughes family. And holy faith.
5: Good morning, Sherry Mackey. I want to give a big birthday shout out to my cousin Joanne Marini. May the Lord God continue to bless you real good. And to my dear friend Deanna Allen.
6: Good morning, Sherry. I would like to wish my niece Mary Home, Pam Walsh, Mr. and Mr. Renard Stanley happy wedding anniversary. May God continue to bless y'all with many more. I'm Carol and the whole entire.
7: Hi, my name is Penny Fisher. I'd like to say happy birthday to Dr. Shamika Banjo-Hill, Mariah Richmond, Rachel Leach, Kenya Dalton, Sierra Spaulding, Clifton Purnell II, Earl White, Linda Turner, and Mary Ann Hughes Goldsberry.
1: Of course you guys are celebrities. Dale, what celebrities we got celebrating with them?
0: Man, we got my man Joe Torre. He's 61 years old from Poetic Justice, one of my favorite movies, and Def Comedy Jam.
1: He is hilarious, and he's really, really, really nice. And rapper Jay-Z, he is 49.
0: The snowman.
1: Happy birthday. Happy anniversary to everybody celebrating. It's your early morning praise party. I am Sherry Mackey.
0: And I am the neighborhood hope dealer, Mr. Dale.
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1: It's time to get happy. 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That's 844-885-9425. You call and you share about the goodness of God in your life and what he's already brought you from. That will encourage somebody else that if he did it for you, he can do it for them or their loved ones. You've been sitting on this testimony. Well, now it's time to share. 844-885-9425. What are you happy about?
2: Oh, I am so happy that he blessed me to get off drugs.
1: Come on, Jesus.
2: Get off drugs. I got my kids went foster care. I got my kids back. I have been off drugs for about 10 years or more.
1: Wow, I'm so proud of you.
2: I got my kids back.
1: Yeah.
2: I got my kids back. I now have a great job, and he blessed me and my daughter with cars. He blessed my credit for me to get my credit to where I got me a car and my daughter a car.
1: Come on, Jesus. I'm so proud of you. Congratulations. God is so amazing. Thank you for sharing your testimony.
2: Thank you.
1: Come on, Jesus. God is a deliverer. And if he did it for her, he can do it for you. Come on, y'all. Let's praise him. From you as well. Pick up the phone right now and call 844-885-9425. Share your testimony. 844-885-9425. It's your early morning praise party. I am Sherry Mackey. Good morning.
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1: Well, you know, if it's happening anywhere in the world, it is happening on The Party. It's your early morning praise party with me, your girl, Sherry Mackey, and my special guest co-host on today, Mr. Dale. What's up, Dale? Thank you for hanging out, y'all. He's literally in the studio hanging out with me on today. A Grammy Award winner.
2: Yes.
1: Dove nominated. Yes. Come on.
2: Yes.
1: Come on.
2: And listen. Stella.
1: Yes. Don't play with it. Yes. Come on. Don't play with it.
2: Yeah,
1: but
2: yeah.
1: Dale, you are back
2: I'm back.
1: True fashion.
2: Yes.
1: I'm talking about you ain't holding nothing back.
2: Mm-mm.
1: Born and raised in my hometown, Memphis, Tennessee. Come on, come on.
2: 901.
1: You're back with a brand new album. Talk to me about The Purge.
2: The Purge is a part of this 7-year period where I lost some of the most important people in my life back to back, Sherry. It was absolutely the darkest time of my life. It kicked off with me losing my pastor. The next year, I lost my father. The year after that, my mother was diagnosed with cancer. The year after that, Gangsta Boo died. And then the period closed with my sister dying. So I was very depressed. I was in a dark stage, in a dark area. At the time, I was retired. I retired in 2020 from the music, but I have always known that music has been therapeutic for me, and I think a part of me purging out the pain was to come back out and do the album PTSD, which I dropped last year, and this is part 2 of PTSD.
1: And tell her what PTSD stands for.
2: Prior to self-destruction.
1: Come on.
2: I wanted to play off, of course, post-traumatic stress disorder, but really deal with mental health, especially in Christianity.
1: Yeah.
2: Especially with men, because I don't feel like it's talked about enough. And it was just something that I felt that God wanted me to do, and it was something that I needed to do for myself to come out of that dark period. And The Purge is the other side of it. So if PTSD represents the dark that I was in, The Purge represents the light. So that's why I say, tell the devil I'm alive and I'm outside.
1: Outside.
2: What he meant for evil. You know what I'm saying?
1: Yeah.
2: God meant it for good. So it's a celebratory album, and I'm excited about it. It features a verse from my sister, Gangsta Boo, and Lil Chat, my boy, You Know Fro. And of course, my brother, Canton Jones. I'm excited about it. I've been hearing nothing but great news about it from fans and DMs and emails. So I'm alive and I'm outside. I'm feeling good.
1: Hey, if you love Christian hip hop like I do, I need you to get out and get this brand new album.
2: Yes.
1: The Purge is available everywhere music is sold. Mr. Dale, baby, he back outside. Come on. I love that. And for people who are just been under a rock and have no idea, Mr. Dale, you first made your mark in the 90s as an affiliate artist with 3-6 Mafia.
2: Oh, yeah, definitely. Shout out to DJ Paul and Juicy J and Project Pat and Lil Chad and just everyone who was a part of my schooling in music. And God snatched me up, man. He snatched me up, changed my life, and now everything is full circle because it's such a blessing to see Project Pat now in ministry and him and Juicy J being on Jimmy Kimmel doing the Yes Lord. I mean, it's just it's absolutely amazing, man. Just the what God is doing with all of us. So I'm just excited to be a part of that history and then blazing my own trail in the gospel music industry with being one of the pioneers of Christian hip hop. Definitely coming out of Memphis.
1: And you are certainly a pioneer, and I'm so proud proud of you. I'm talking about using hip hop to edify Christ and to glorify God. Baby, if y'all saw how my children acted when they were younger, when Dale came, I'm talking about it was wild.
2: Yeah, it was a movie.
1: And you still bring that same energy.
2: It was a movie, yeah. I still bring it.
1: Bringing the energy. Hey, he's my co-host on today. He's the one, he's the only, Mr. Dale.
2: Yeah.

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1: 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You're inside the party, your early morning praise party with me, your girl, Sherry Mackey, and my special guest co-host, Mr. Dale. Stick and stay. We're going to test your biblical knowledge with a Bible challenge question of the day. It's for everybody. Everybody in

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1: It's your early morning praise party. I am Sherry, Mackie, and family. You know what we do this time of the day? We test your biblical knowledge with a Bible challenge question of the day. It's open for everybody, everybody. And so I'm going to invite my co-host, Mr. Dale, to ask the Bible challenge question of the day. And of course, since you are music, come on, don't play with it. Let's go from the category, music is ministry. What question you got for the people today?
2: Well, all right, Sherry, here's what we got. Who led the Israelites in singing and praising God after they crossed the Red Sea? Now, we're going to make this multiple choice.
1: All right, what you got? What you got? I like that.
2: Yeah, is it A, David, B, Moses and Miriam, C, Joshua, or D, Aaron?
1: Ask the question one more time.
2: Who led the Israelites in singing and praising God after they crossed the Red Sea?
1: And what were those choices?
2: A, David.
1: Okay.
2: B, Moses and Miriam.
1: Uh-huh.
2: C, Joshua. Or D, Aaron.
1: All right, y'all. That's your Bible challenge question of the day. I got to look it up myself. It's your early morning praise party. I am Sherry Mackie.
2: And I am Mr. Dale.
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0: 95.5 Hallelujah FM. Praising on a marvelous Monday, a family day of the party. Your early morning praise party with me, your girl, Sherry Mackey, and my co-host today,
1: Mr. Dale.
0: Don't play with it.
1: Yeah.
0: Now it's time to give the family the answer to the Bible challenge question of the day. And this was open for everybody.
1: Everybody.
0: From the category Music is Ministry, what was that question again, Dale?
1: The question was, who led the Israelites in singing and praising God after they crossed the Red Sea?
0: And you gave us multiple choice.
1: I sure did. I said A, was it David? B, was it Moses and Miriam? C, was it Joshua? Or D, was it Aaron?
0: Well, if you said it was
1: B, M&M's.
0: Moses and Miriam, the
1: M&M's. My favorite is almond. Send
0: almond
1: all
0: M&M's.
1: Packages to Memphis.
0: To Mr. Dale. The M&M's.
1: Yes, almonds. The M&M's. Don't play with it.
0: Moses and Miriam. You guys can read about that in Exodus 15:1. And then go on down to 20 through 21. After God delivered the Israelites from the Egyptians and brought them safely through the Red Sea, Moses and the Israelites sang a song of praise to the Lord. Yeah, Miriam, the prophetess and sister of Aaron, led the women with tambourines and dance. They had a whole praise party, Dale.
1: Yes. It was a straight praise party.
0: It was a straight praise party.
1: And it looked like it was Koji because they had tambourines.
0: I love it. I love it. They had a Holy Ghost
1: party
0: with
1: the tambourines.
0: Man, come on
1: now. With them tambourines, baby.
0: I love it. That's your Bible challenge question and answer of the party. Your early morning praise party with me, your girl, Sherry Mackey.
1: And Mr. Dale.
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1: It's your early morning praise party. I am Sherry Mackey. It is time to roll those calendars back to September 28th in African American history, in world history. Well, on this date in 1785, abolitionist and author David Walker was born. Walker published his famous essay, Walker's Appeal to the Colored People of the World. On this date in 1829, the essay denounced slavery and called for blacks to mobilize and rise up against it. In 1895, the Foreign Mission Convention of the United States, the American National Baptist Convention, the Baptist National Education Convention, they all merged and established the National Baptist Convention at an Atlanta meeting. In 1961, Ossie Davis opened Pearly Victorious, a farce on Broadway. In 1991, the National Civil Rights Museum opened officially at the Lorraine Motel in Memphis, Tennessee, the site where Dr. Martin Luther King Jr. was assassinated. And if you hadn't gotten by there, baby, you are missing a treat and a blessing. In 2000, tennis legends Venus and Serena Williams won the Olympic gold medal in women's double tennis in Sydney, Australia. With this win, Venus became the only woman to win gold in singles and doubles since 1924. There you have it. That's a look. That's a reflection of today in African American history. And I remind you that if you don't know your history, you won't realize just how powerful you can become. And in some cases, you're doomed to allow it to repeat itself. It's your early morning praise party. I am Sherry Mackey.
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Mary, Mary, and Kiara Sheard Kelly, the God in me. A few minutes past the 9 o'clock hour, you're inside the party. Your early morning praise party with me, your girl, Sherry Mackey. We're talking more with my co-host, Mr. Dale, coming up in Hot Topics. But in about 8 minutes, we've got today's word. Stop struggling and let God build it. Let me tell you.

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1: It's your early morning praise party. I am Sherry Mackey, and it's time right now for today's word. Stop struggling and let God build it. You know, the word of God says in Psalms 127 and 1, unless the Lord builds a house, the builders labor in vain. Have you ever found yourself working so hard to make something happen, yet no matter what you do, nothing seems to change? You pray about it, you think about it, you try to fix it, and sometimes you even lose sleep over it. You're doing everything you know to do, but the situation still isn't moving. Maybe you're trying to change your spouse. Maybe you're working overtime to convince a coworker to respect you. Maybe you're constantly worrying about your children, trying to get them back on the right path. Maybe you're trying to build a business, restore your health, repair a relationship, or make a dream come true. And the more you try to control things, the more frustrated you become. But Psalms 127 and 1 reminds us, unless the Lord builds the house, those who build it labor in vain. Now, this doesn't mean you stop working, stop praying, or stop doing your part. It means you stop carrying the responsibility for things that only God can handle. There's a difference between being faithful and being frustrated because you're trying to be God in someone else's life. You can love your spouse, but you can't control their choices. You can encourage your children, but you can't make every decision for them. You can be a good friend, but you can't force someone to value you. You can work hard in your business, but you can't control every outcome. And sometimes, in our effort to make things happen, we exhaust ourselves trying to open doors God never told us to enter. You don't have to manipulate people to be good to you. You don't have to force a door open. You don't have to prove your worth to someone who refuses to see it. You don't have to spend every ounce of your energy trying to fix what you can't control. There comes a time when you've got to say, Lord, I've done what I can do. Now I'm putting this in your hands. See, that's not giving up. That's surrendering. And surrender does not mean you stop caring. It means you trust God enough to stop allowing a situation to steal your peace. Come on, Jesus. You can pray without panicking. You can work without worrying. You can love without losing yourself. And you can wait without believing that God has forgotten you. If God is building your house, let Him establish the foundation. Let Him strengthen what is weak. Remove what's unhealthy and guide you toward what aligns with His purpose. And when He closes a door, trust that His wisdom is greater than your desire to keep it open. Today, release the pressure to make everything happen on your own. Give God your family, your future, your business, your relationships, and the situations that have been weighing heavily on your heart. Stop exhausting yourself trying to build what you've not surrendered to God. Let Him build it, let Him lead it, and let Him establish it. Father God, in the name of Jesus, thank you for reminding us that unless you build a house, our labor is in vain. Lord, forgive us for the times we tried to control what belongs in your hands. Forgive us for allowing frustration and fear and worry to take the place of trust. God, today we surrender our lives, our family, our future, our relationships, and every situation that we cannot fix. Help us to do our part with faithfulness, but to give the wisdom to recognize what we have to release. Lord, we believe you're working even when we can't see the evidence. We trust your timing, your wisdom, and your plan. In Jesus' name. Now, that's your word for today. Take it, apply it to your everyday life, and you continue to be encouraged and inspired. It's your early morning praise party. I am Sherry Mackey.
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20: Next. Hey, Alfie. What can I get for you?
21: Hey, Nora. Just a nice latte, please. How was your weekend?
20: 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Mainly working here. You?
21: Me? Well, I was battling gods in the afterlife realm, and after lunch, I fought mercenaries. Ooh, could I get oat milk with that latte, please?
20: Yeah, of course.
21: And then Sunday was mostly fighting supervillains. So a pretty chill weekend. Ooh, and I'll grab an almond croissant, too.
20: Wait, what? That didn't actually happen, right?
21: It happens on PS5.
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1: It's your early morning praise party. I am Sherry Mackey with my co-host on today, Mr. Dale.
2: Hold the line. We here.
1: Now, we've shared earlier on the show how Mr. Dale is back, baby, with new music, with your new album, The Purge. Quick synopsis of The Purge again.
2: The Purge is here. It's about purging from pain, depression, grief, stress, any dark, toxic emotion that you are going through. The Purge is the album that you want to put on. I've heard people tell me it's a good workout album. When you're working out, it's very high energy.
1: Yeah.
2: It's my best work, if I say so myself. It is my best work to date. The Purge is here.
1: The Purge is here. Make sure you guys go everywhere the music is sold and get Mr. Dale's brand new album, The Purge. And talk to me again about who's on The Purge.
2: Man, The Purge features the late, great, legendary Queen of Memphis Gangsta Boo and the other Queen of Memphis Lil Chat. My brother, you know Fro, and none other than my brother, Kenton Jones.
1: Don't play with it. That's going to be hot, hot, hot. It is hot.
2: Yeah,
1: Get the purge. And how do people keep in touch with Mr. Dale?
2: Well, you can follow me on everything, MrDaleMusic.com. 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Mr. Dale Music. Mr. Dale Music on YouTube, on Instagram, on Facebook. 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
1: I love it. I love it. I love it. Now, you go, Dale, from being, and I call him Dale, y'all, Mr. Dale.
2: Yeah,
1: Mr. Dale. Okay. But he's my family. Yeah, I love him. We family. Now, you go from being with the hardcore 3-6 Mafia to choosing God.
2: Yeah.
1: God snatched you out.
2: Yeah.
1: And pastoring.
2: Yeah. Crazy. Wasn't signing up for neither one. Neither one. You know what I'm saying? It was Easter Sunday, 2000. Just came off a tour. It wasn't one of those things where, you know, you hear people, oh, I was at my down and out, or I was at the worst part of my... No, I was flying high, about to record my album. And I got a vision from God. And sitting in church I didn't even hear a message. I just literally heard the voice of God. He gave me a vision and told me everything that I was doing for the enemy to do it for him.
1: Mm.
2: And I said, well, God, if I do this, then this is all I ever wanted to do. So how am I going to do this? How do I do it? And he said, trust me. And I've been trusting him for 26 years.
1: And look at God.
2: So I jumped off the porch right away, began working on the first album, End of the Light, and the rest is history.
1: To see how, I don't even know how to describe you live.
2: Yeah.
1: With the young people, with the not so young people.
2: Yeah.
1: The energy you bring and how you blaze every stage.
2: Wow.
1: Dale, to go from 3-6 Mafia to seeing people lifting their hands, to seeing people worshiping God, to seeing lives changed and impacted.
2: Yeah.
1: What does that mean for you personally?
2: Well, I think every time I get up there, it's passion of the road that I was on.
1: Yeah.
2: And knowing that half of my group died before their time.
1: Mm.
2: And just having that praise of, it should have been me, it could have been me, but it wasn't. So every time I have hit that stage in 26 years, that has always been my launching pad. I always think about that. I never get comfortable, you know, with that decision.
1: Yeah.
2: Because I know how fast it could happen, you know, that I could have died in my sin. So, and then I also know my assignment. My assignment is to make the kingdom cool. That was my whole thing, because especially coming from where I come from, the Bible Belt, Memphis, it was so much I had to fight. I had to fight the world and the church. So it was already a battle to begin with, but I knew what God called me to do. I knew who I was, and I was unapologetic about it. And here we are, and thousands of souls and young people that have given their lives to God and even gone into ministry, into Christian hip hop ministry, all because of the decision that I made. You know what I'm saying?
1: Yeah.
2: And signing Kenton Jones and signing Molly Music and just all the other artists that I was able to bless with the opportunity. It's all because of that one yes.
1: Come on, y'all, I'm just in awe. Now, he family for me, but I'm still in awe of this man of God every time we get a chance to hang out and what God has done and is doing in his life. I want y'all to get this brand new album today.
2: Yes.
1: 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The Purge,
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1: Mr. Dale. That's Hot Topics, baby. Your early morning praise party with me, your girl, Sherry Mackey, and
2: Mr. Dale.
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0: 95.5 Hallelujah FM, Jackson's Inspiration Station. All right, family, that's going to do it for me, your girl, Sherry Mackey, and Mr. Dale.
1: Already.
0: But that's okay. You'll be back.
1: You're coming back.
0: Now, Dale, when I close out the show, I like to give people what I call a little Sherry-ism. Mm. A little wisdom.
1: Hit them with it. See,
0: I've
1: look at you
0: learned
1: rhyming. Look
0: along
1: at, look
0: the
1: at
0: way.
1: How the rhyming anointing is on Sherry.
0: Did you hear that?
1: That a brother is here.
0: Ism with the wisdom. Yeah. I'm on the next album, y'all. I'm on the next album.
1: I'm telling you. Listen. You speaking it, let it be done.
0: I'm just saying, so let it be written, so let it be done.
1: That's it.
0: Dale, I want you to share some wisdom with the people. You are, I know you personally. You are a man of wisdom. Will you share just a little bit of wisdom? What would you say to the people today?
1: Man, it's so much going on in the world. It's so many things happening. I just want people to remember that God is above it all. No matter what name, no matter what comes across your social media feed that will invoke fear, remember that fear always malfunctions faith. And we are not people of fear. For God has not given us a spirit of fear, but of power, love, and a sound mind. So I would say to everyone, no matter what news you hear, do not allow fear in your atmosphere. Always walk in faith.
0: Come on,
1: that was
0: Jesus.
1: The download, man. That was God right
0: that
1: there.
0: That was straight
1: I'm
0: from
1: not
0: the,
1: that good.
0: I was sitting over here about to jump out this chair.
1: Yeah, man. That was God. Thank you, Lord. Thank you, Lord, for that one.
0: Look, that's some Sherry-ism, Dell-ism.
1: Yeah. with the wisdom.
0: With the wisdom. Mm. Hey, Dale, thank you so much
1: Queen,
0: again for hanging
1: you.
0: Out.
1: I love you.
0: So
1: I salute you.
0: Much.
1: So proud of you. Keep doing your thing, man.
0: I appreciate
1: man,
0: you.
1: Yes,
0: and tell
1: yes.
0: us again the name of the album.
1: The name of the album is The Purge, available any and everywhere you stream, buy, or rent music. Get it.
0: And how do people find you?
1: 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That's Mr. Dale with one L, by the way. People be trying to name me the computer. I wish I had the computer money, but it is MRDEL, simple and plain. Music spelled regular, not none of that hip-hop music with a K or a Z or nothing like that.
0: Y'all go and follow my friend. Get this new music. Support my brother, Mr. Dale. It's your early morning praise party. I am Sherry Mackey.
1: And I am Mr. Dale. Peace and love, everybody.

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Deemed as the Rose of Gospel, that's Dorinda Clark Cole. And yes, take it back. I mean everything, I'm taking it back. Everything the devil stole from me. Happy Monday to you and yours. I'm Tracy Bethay, glad to be in your company. Got some Canton Jones on the way. Here's music from the Commodores and Jesus is Love.

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1: That's Kirk Whaleman falling in love with Jesus. I tell you, the best thing that ever happened to me. I'm Tracy Bethea, delighted to be in your company. Here's JJ Harrison with Nothing Else.

0: 95.5 Hallelujah FM, Jackson's Inspiration Station. Can I get just one witness? I know you got your praise on that one when you just think about it. And you still have the residue from yesterday's Sunday service on you when you just think about how good God is. And you don't look like what you've been through. That's worth a praise right there. I'm Tracy Bethay, glad to be in your company. Still to come, Fred Hammond and Love Never Fails. Here's Evelyn Turntine AG and Work It Out.
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1: It's Fred Hammond, along with the Choir Room, and love never, ever fails. I'm Tracy Bethay, delighted to be in your company on this beautiful Monday, getting you back at work. Definitely want to share this information with you as the parents of 18-year-old Nolan Wells. Listen, they say that they will continue seeking answers about their son's death after a Mississippi grand jury decided there was not enough evidence to bring criminal charges. Wells disappeared after celebrating the 4th of July with friends on islands off the Mississippi Gulf Coast. His body was found in the water near Horn Island 2 days later. Now, a Jackson County grand jury heard testimony from 43 witnesses and reviewed medical records, physical evidence, videos, and other material before reaching its decision. And the jury found no credible evidence that Wells' friends had committed a crime connected to his death. The grand jury noted that the case could be reviewed again if new evidence suggests Wells' death was not an accident. We're praying for the parents, friends, family of Nolan Wells. As his parents say, listen, we will continue seeking answers. On the way, we've got more of your favorite gospel hits still to come. Kirk Franklin, got some J.J. Harrison on the way. Doe, When I Pray, and Kenny Lewis with God Did It.
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30: 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Yes, sir. 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

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Well, she recently blessed us during the Stella Awards. That's Yolanda Adams. And yeah, Lord, to your will and your way. I'm Tracy Bethea. Glad to be in your company. It's Kenny Lewis and God.

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2: What God promised me, it is for me. Come on, somebody touch your neighbor and say, what God has for me, it is for me. The devil can't have what God has for me. Hallelujah.

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Hey, that's Dietrich Haddon, Ruben Studdard, and Mary Mary. 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I'm Tracy Bethay. 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PJ Morton is standing by. 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

95.5 Hallelujah FM. I believe Isaiah's got some new music on the way. I know we love this one. Everything. Yes, it will. It will be all right. I'm Tracy Bethay. Glad to be in your company. It's the latest single from Corinne Hawthorne, and I must be God's favorite.

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1: It's Erica Campbell and I love God. I'm Tracy Bethay, glad to be in your company. And we would love some new music from Erica Campbell along with her sister Tina Campbell, better known as Mary Mary. I think we might get something at the top of 2027, y'all. We're praying hard, right? Come on, saints, we need to pray. I'm Tracy Bethay. We've got your birthdays and more on the way. Here's Fred Hammond, a classic, and let the praise begin.

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1: I know he will.
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It's music from God's Property and My Life is in Your Hands. 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

95.5 Hallelujah FM. That's Hezekiah Walker and friends with I'll Make It. I think I'm going to make it anyhow. I'm Tracy Bethay. 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Anthony Brown and Group Therapy and Always Be Good is standing by. It's Doc McKenzie in the highlights and come on board.

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1: It's Corinne Hawthorne and Won't He Do It? 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Here's Jakarta Cortez with Working on Me.

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0: 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Lord,

The Lord is good. He's good to all, and his tender mercies over all his works. Lord, you are good. 95.5 Hallelujah FM, Jackson's Inspiration Station. Kim Harper Johnson with you on a marvelous Monday. It's the last one. Yeah, can you believe that? Of September 2026. And September 28th, yeah, today is a special day on the national calendar. We'll have fun with that later this hour. I'll tell you more, so keep it here. Here's Donnie Peoples for my

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As I attempt to do God's work by people who call themselves saints.

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restores our souls. 95.5 Hallelujah FM, Jackson's Inspiration Station. Kim Harper Johnson with you on this marvelous Monday. And listen, be sure to tune in tomorrow. Yeah, tomorrow morning at 7:25 is Birthday Shouts. 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
4: My heart is always longed for something more. I search the stars to knock on heaven's door. 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Every wound we carry will be healed. My eyes on the sun.

Be thankful unto him. Bless his name, for the Lord is good, isn't he? He's good all the time. 95.5 Hallelujah FM, Jackson's Inspiration Station. Kim Harper Johnson with you. And yes, the last Monday of September 2026 happens to be September 28th. Yeah, today. And it's a special day on the national calendar. And I'll tell you what it is straight ahead. Right now, Kirk Franklin and Karen Clark Sheard, thank you for everything. 95.5. I just want to say.

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Kim Hartford Johnson with you. Marvelous Monday to you and yours. And listen, get those Bibles ready. Yeah, this hour got some spiritual food for your soul. Talking about some soul food. That's where I give you a scripture to read for yourself. All right? That's later this hour. Get those Bibles ready. Here's John P. Key. Jesus is real. Yes, he is. 95.5

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Our citizenship is in heaven. Yes, want to hear him say, well done, good and faithful servant. Well done. 95.5 Hallelujah FM. Kim Harper Johnson. 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

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Hey, blessed when we come and when we go. Just blessed. 95.5 Hallelujah FM, Jackson's Inspiration Station. Kim Harper Johnson with you. Marvelous Monday to you and yours. And listen, yeah, get those Bibles ready. Got some spiritual food for your soul. Are you hungry? Put some soul food on your plate. Yeah, get that Bible. Man will not live by bread alone, but with every word that proceed out of the mouth of God. It's straight ahead. Here's J.J. Harrison, Nothing Else, 95.5.

Jesus is the way. Yeah, he's the truth. And he is the life. Hallelujah. 95.5, Jackson's Inspiration Station. Kim Harford Johnson with you on the last Monday of September 2026. To God be the glory. And listen, if today is your birthday, September 28th, yeah, I got a gift for you. From me to you. Yeah, later this hour. Keep it here. Here's a classic by the Commodores. Jesus is Love. 95.5. Hallelujah.

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Work it out, Jesus. 95.5 Hallelujah FM, Jackson's Inspiration Station. 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

the blessing of the Lord makes rich, and he adds no sorrow with it. Hey, 95.5, Hallelujah FM, Jackson's Inspiration Station. Marvelous Monday to you and yours. And listen, if today is your birthday, September 28th, oh yeah, you know I'm going to help you celebrate, right? With a gift from me to you. Yeah, it's straight ahead. Keep it here. Here's Corinne Hawthorne with a new one, his favorite, 95.5.

0: Nobody like Jesus. 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Hallelujah. 95.5 Jackson's Inspiration Station. Kim Harper Johnson keeping you company. Yeah, that's me. If you're on your way home, just got off work, God bless you. Traveling grace and mercy for all of those that are driving, delivery drivers, truck drivers. Praying in the mighty and matchless name of Jesus for safety on the road to your destinations. All right? And listen, no texting while driving, okay? Stay safe and let's continue to give God some praise. Here's Helen Baylor, 95.5 Hallelujah FM.
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I'm Kim Harper Johnson, sending love to our friends in Canton. How you doing, Canton? Thank you for tuning in to 95.5 Hallelujah FM.

let the redeemed of the Lord say so. Yeah, whom he's redeemed from the hand of the enemy. We're sold out. Sold out to Jesus. 95.5 Hallelujah FM, Jackson's Inspiration Station. Kim Harper Johnson with you. Yes, I certainly do pray that all is well with you and your family. 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